And I would ask them if I could take you home. But I know what they'd say, that it's for the best.

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1: I want to dance by water beneath the Mexican sky. Drink some margarita.

Better days are coming, if no one told you. I hate to hear you crying over the phone, dear. For 7 years running, you've been a soldier. But better days are coming,